Don't be a drag, just be a queen. 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Whether life's disabilities left you outcast, for leader teased, rejoice and love yourself today, cause baby, you were born this way.

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2: 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Ponte Exa FM 98.3.